0: bedroom. I-096, East Sloan. I believe it's going to be the parking for the Miller Boat Line. Caller's going to be in a 2023 Black Caddy. He advised someone hit his vehicle and left.
1: Later, 59, 25.
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David Young, Tom, 500, Suffice Valley.

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0: David 900000404975. 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
1: 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Got an ETA.
2: Roger, Nick.
1: It's 21, can you re-advise?
2: 5 minutes.
1: That's good. 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
0: 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His mint green Ford Fusion has been sitting there for a while. They walked by him. He got out and followed him.
1: That's clear. Any description of the man?
0: Negative.
1: That's clear.

0: 6025. We'll be en route to 9037 East Rockport, Marblehead. Attempt to make contact with the other vehicle.
1: That's clear.

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0: Austin Seawell out of Clyde, trying valid, does have a 15P through Sandusky County.
1: Who is the protected party?
0: Lisa Seawell.

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1: three.
2: Six nine. 735, Baker. Oh boy.

571 Northwest Drive, 127 North Marshview Drive, report of subject on a call fire, don't belong there. Or states it's an ongoing problem.

0: 64-2 Ohio 7. Six, 15, Zebra, Mary David.
1: You're Brian Hartley out of Wellington on a 2005 Chevy, plate south.
0: That's clear, Rick.
1: Go ahead.
0: Yeah, that vehicle, I believe it's unoccupied. It's going to be Alexander Pike, just north of East Bayshore.
1: That's clear.
2: 93. 93.
3: 303 Chapman Road, 303 Chapman Road. You were complaining that she was her neighbor was down the street from her towards the dead end, is shooting geese with a BB gun. There's a white truck in front of his house.
2: Yeah, 59.

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0: Yes, sir.
3: C4235, you what?
0: 642.
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1: Negative.
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0: 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Could be a Dave Stratford.

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0: Northwest inspected Charlie Smith out of Toledo, showing valid NIF. Second comes back to Nala Wallen out of Bellevue, showing valid, has a motorcycle endorsement. NIF.
1: That's clear.

0: 51, near Tommy, according to, he advises it will be removed in the morning. He states it's off the road.
1: I'll check it later. Thank you.

0: 404-00. 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
1: All right,

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83, bring for temporary 7. 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
0: Yes, sir.

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1: Track.
0: 311 North Shrock Drive, Marblehead. No 71s.
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0: 8335, David. Okay.
1: 8465, Edward. Can I have that disabled? Great. When that individual calls in, did he give you all the information you needed for that vehicle to be logged there?
0: Thank you, this is 7. I have his name and phone number.
1: That's fair, I just wanted to make sure. I didn't know if I needed to give you anything.

0: 41757. 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
1: That's right.

0: 41 Tempe for Ohio DL. Tom Edward, 684-857.
1: Brittany Wilcox, now.
0: There, can I get the 7?

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0: Okay.

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1: 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Are you 57?
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0: 657, Otis Hughes, Rochester, valid. Yes. Are you all with the subject in the 39?
1: Negative from a previous call, just by the DOB.
0: 988.
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Attention Elmore EMS, you're being requested to 17841 West Portage River South Road, 17841 West Portage River South Road, crosses of Schultz, Portage, and Riverside, for a male severe abdominal pain. Attention Elmore EMS, you're being requested to 17841 West Portage River South Road, 17841 West Portage River South Road, crosses of Schultz, Portage, and Riverside, with a male severe abdominal pain. Time now, 2358.

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0: To Cartier, moving on State Route 2, west of the 53 South exit, westbound lane, you stated mile marker 122, unknown if the deer is in the roadway.
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0: 1014 North Lost Lake Drive, 1014 North Lost Lake, 60A. The subject was found unconscious in the roadway. He's now walking away. Not sure if he's supposed to be there, possibly 24.

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1: 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David Adam, Robert, Lincoln, Ida, Nora, George. Brian, common spelling. He has Edward's middle name.
0: Go ahead.
1: 5/21/2023. He's also going to be a junior.
0: Can you repeat that, Joe?

0: 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He has Edward for middle name.
1: Go ahead.
0: 5/21/2023. He's also going to be a junior.
1: Can you repeat that, Joby?
0: 5/21/2023.
1: 2023.
0: 1003.

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1: Thank you, Sam.

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0: 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Can you have a 41 unit respond to my 25 or 02 first there?
1: That's clear. 41-3, redirect.

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0: 21-3.
1: Yeah, 64.
0: This is delayed. Nobody ever said for this.
1: 64, your audio is low, try again.
0: That deer is related to the tilt plant. Do you want to have the sound operator? I'm doing it too.
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1: Can you have him contact me through my work cell?
0: I can transfer you if you're available.
1: I'm available. Go ahead and send him through.
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0: 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Robert, call 335-221 for Darwick here. Can you just ask yourself?
1: K23, he's valid, CDL's valid, Rakash Custom Ones is NIF. K23, are you clear?
0: Okay, thank you.

Passion Park Hunt EMS, you're being requested to Rich's drive-through, 835 Fremont Road, be for a female on a bike that was struck by a vehicle in the parking lot with a leg injury. Attention Park Hunt EMS, you're being requested to Rich's drive-through, 835 Fremont Road, be for a female on a bicycle that was struck by a vehicle in the parking lot, has a leg injury, time now 737.

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1: 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Four one eight.

0: 6 to 26, break for a 7 deal. George, Queen Union, 8701, break. Tom Edward, 225-643.
1: Just one available crash corrected ones is 3 post suspension, 6 entry, both have a taxi while driving, May 17th, 2026, nothing else current. Yes. Thing of that, so worry,
0: unfortunately,
1: still
0: a vehicle. Definitely.

0: 再试唱一遍。Reckless Maxima is bound for Route 2, just head to 152 Point Exit. Qualified for the road area, should have in a tough cover back, all over the roadway, unsure if the children's falling asleep.
1: Yes, sir, only stationary, 0368.

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2: Executive 23, I'm behind that semi-bridge for a trailer 7. Robert Nora, 6879.
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2: Thank you.

0: Station Danbury EMS should be in request at the 2665 South Amherst Ave, 2665 South Amherst Ave for 55-year-old ill female. Attention Danbury EMS should be in request at the 2665 South Amherst Ave, 2665 South Amherst Ave, crossroads of Whitlock and Dead End for 55-year-old ill female. Time now 8:24.
1: Twenty-nine's been towed to 2665 South Amherst Ave, 2665 South Amherst Ave for a 55-year-old male female.
2: For you.
1: Clear 825, she's advising she has severe vertigo, is an ongoing issue, is there alone, the door is unlocked.
3: Okay, thank you.

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2: 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CDL is valid. Has an auto transmission CMV restriction. Has 10 entries. Has a current tag sticker violation. January 4th, 2026. Nothing else is current in FWW.
1: Thank you.

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1: 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I'll go to that first.
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0: 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What's the 39 for that lockout?
1: One two one seven seven West State Route 105.
0: That's clear. Thank you.

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0: 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She is already at the residence. Stated her ex is en route there.
2: Okay.
0: Advised he was going to code 8 to her when he got there.
1: That's clear. You show me en route to there. What's the 39?
0: 16171 West 2 St. North. 16171 West 2 St. North.

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2: Negative, I've been here before.
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0: 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Victor 366 516. Give me a 1623 unit of the Christie Chapel.
1: 1626 Robert Zebra 025 551 break.
2: 6226.
1: Same area, 399-003. Just about his name enough.
3: 6226, your first is Stephanie Kleinmark. She's valid, NIF. Your second, Richard Adams. This permanent ID card is valid, NIF WW.
1: Yes, sir.
0: Six ninety five.
3: 5 to 8, that's Hilton out of Oregon, status is valid, no restrictions. At 3, all our co-signers, WW, 6, then comes back to you. 8, Hilton out of Oregon, take a break.
0: Claire, thank you.

0: 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Myself at 87 will be at 918 Maryland Street for a dog complaint. No 71s.
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0: 6287 87, myself, and 86 will be 33. 87 will be B-Boy, B-David.
1: Please say something.

0: expect for another GL on a Florida ID card.
1: Okay, 826.
0: William Boy, 124809, break. Charles, 630-73-77-8810. Just by his name enough.

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1: 26, your other is Satori, Sunshine McCune, Greytown, she's valid enough.
2: Thank you.
0: Four and five.
3: Just received a 19 at 925 for a code 82 at 2 at the curve near 579 by the change in the tire.
1: Greg, do we need our assistance?
3: It's in a very dangerous spot.

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0: 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Both parties are separated and off the property at B-35 Boy, being routed to lockout.
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0: I made contact with the personnel from the boardwalk. 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

Attention to top of first responders, Paul Cartney. A master being requested at 231 North Hickory Ridge Drive, 231 North Hickory Ridge Drive for a male seizure. Attention. Catawba First Responders, Paul Cartney and Masher being requested to 231 North Hickory Ridge Drive, 231 North Hickory Ridge Drive, across of the dead end and Northwest Catawba Road for a male seizure. Time now 11:33.

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1: Henry Porter lost German short hair pointer. White brown spots, red collar in the area of West Ridge. If it's located, I have the owner's information.
0: That's good, thanks.
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0: 83-2-6-2-8-6. 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It's on the corner of Billman, and she sent another off-road, but I didn't recognize it at this time. We're en route.
1: That's clear. It's on 437.
2: Busy one.

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0: I just booked 86 and 87 by 19. It'll be 63 in a moment.
1: That's clear. If it's in limits, that was K9. It's in the area 23265. 23265 West State Route 1683.
0: That's clear. Thank you.

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Should be 37, 7731, Everett Road, trespassing Flint.

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1: That's clear.

0: 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King William Henry 7860. King William Henry 7860. 5300 block of 53.
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You're being requested at 329 Polk Drive, 329 Polk Drive, crosses of Maryland and Michigan for a 23-year-old ill male. Time now 12:30.

0: 657. You want to get trailer 7? Calling in 56102 westbound, just east of Fremont Road. It's going to be a waste management truck.
1: 656.
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0: Go ahead.
1: Contact us, Stephen Thompson out of Fremont. DL is not valid, suspended. Her ID card is valid. Most current will be a license forfeiture suspension. Does have a prior 24 AM suspension, 2002. Great.
0: Go ahead.
1: Teenage Adam, out of Sandusky County. Within the pickup, for failure to appear, original charges driving under suspension, registration violation. It's got a caution for known to abuse 24-8 Adam.
0: That's clear. Could you re-advise me the 15A is within the pickup range?
1: Affirmative, it's at the pickup.
0: That's clear.

0: 226. That male wasn't home. I'll follow up later. Show me 35, be boy for now. I'm clearing that 10 June 59.
1: 626.

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0: Hey, you hear me?
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0: Are you having phone issues again?
1: We weren't aware.
0: Do you have a cell phone up there?

Extension Park Line EMS, you're being requested to 1274 East Garnet Ave, 1274 East Garnet Ave, for a 77-year-old male that's fallen, difficulty breathing. Extension Park Line EMS, you're being requested to 1274 East Garnet Ave, 1274 East Garnet Ave, crossers of Dubert and Hickory Grove, for a 77-year-old male that's fallen, difficulty breathing, time now 1252.

0: 6223.
1: Yeah.
0: 29th and Tona, 1274 East Garnet Ave, 1274 East Garnet Ave, for a 77-year-old male that's fallen, difficulty breathing break.
1: What?
0: He guys, he's unable to get up, but he believes the door is locked and he does not have any HIDA key information.
1: What?

0: However, there was no way that could respond to unlock the door. He was advised about having a forced entry. He understood.
1: Okay.

0: City County.
1: Go ahead.
0: You clear on that squad called the Garnet Ave?
1: Let him know.
0: So my caller believes the door is locked. He does not have any hide a key information and no one that can respond to him knock it. He was advised about having to force entry. He advised he's fallen on his bedroom floor, having some difficulty breathing. He's unable to walk or get up.

1693. Smoky County advised that was a good 15A, but they're unable to pick up at the Miller Ferry at this time. They requested if you could transport to the jail until they could get pickup arrangements.

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0: A vehicle is headed away from the intersection. Any foot cones out? Blue 35 yield.
1: That's clear. Break for 6226.
0: Good.
1: Hey, Stephanie Klein, Marco 19, requesting to speak with you.
0: That's clear. We can throw through to Network 19.

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0: Clear. If you could just attach him, please. We force him to make contact.

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0: 6272, we'll pick up that 21 from the Miller Ferry.
2: This 292 also clear on that traffic.
0: Six 223, are you 35?
1: Negative.

0: 3-1-21. The Southern Mainland break for Saudi.
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0: 1-5-6-1.
1: Five, five, three. If you could just let us know what ferry time you're going to be on so we can let 6272 know, ETA.
0: I'm going to take 1:30 ferry. My ETA is going to be like around 1:45 to 1:50.
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0: I'm at, yeah, with a unknown vehicle, Ohio Frank Mary Robert 1424. 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
1: 83. 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The RO has an expired CCW permit.

0: Peton.
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2: Good.
1: 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He was requesting dispatch. They do not believe he is there. He did not say he was en route. They are not attempting to keep him there.
2: Definitely.

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1: Paul George. 433-339 for Mark Maston on a Ford truck. I don't need it back. I have a second 7 and a deal when you're ready.
0: Stand by.
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1: See you, Matt.
2: Robert Mary, 472926. For Mary Ann Nesler. I don't need those back.
1: Michael, working out of Painesville, status of the other parts of his lessons. Wanted injuries and accident, SWW, has an active CCW permit. Single 7 comes back to the stadium on the 2020 Cadillac wagon, back in place.

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0: Check Sheevy Road off of Plaster, but color by there's a tree down blocking the entire roadway. Anybody, there are some lines tangled in it, possibly cable or phone lines. I did contact Portage Township Road Crew.
1: Thank you.

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0: Correct.

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0: Four kind of on the station. Their office, been there a half an hour waiting. They advised they couldn't get through on your line either, 734 line. It doesn't even ring.
1: Okay. 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

0: Battalion Clapper.
1: I have a gun.
0: 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It does not ring either. It won't ring into court for Muni Court.
1: That's fair, thank you.
2: 3:35. 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
0: Just for information, I have a code 82 camber. She was between 53 south and Forge River Bridge, eastbound. It's moved a little way, so the owner has to go get a new tire.
1: Okay.
0: City County. They have a non-injury accident. They're in the parking lot of the Fairfield Inn on Perry Street. Caller's in a red Chevy Cruze.

0: 3295, 10 tag, 57, I'm on 10 tag. You're on Main near Johnson Street in Wilson. That's IC 016-349. Adam, I-7, on your seat.
1: Claire, do you have a vehicle description?
0: Okay, firm. We have brown Honda CR-V.
1: Can you repeat your 39?
0: You know, Main and 539 in Wilson.
1: 6-285.
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0: Illinois OL, dispatch to Catherine Fernandez Vegas out of Chicago. 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
1: That's fair, thank you.
0: Good. That vehicle's coming back to Ronaldo Revelio out of Detroit, Michigan on a 2011 Honda CR-V. That was great.
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0: Okay, Adam Chapman, out of Bellevue, showing valid, has a motorcycle endorsement, priors corrective lenses, NIF. So it comes back to ES golf cart rental, off Good May on a 2017 Easy Go, place valid.
1: That's good, thank you.

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0: Yes, sir. 6-9-3, good week. 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

0: SB Delaware Cart, South Putin Bay on a 21 Easy Go, plate south.
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0: 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Elmore Squadron requested 1730 North Locust. Cross of Railroad and Maple in Greytown for difficulty breathing. Time now 1751. About 1730 North Locust for difficulty breathing.
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1: Griffin Riley out of Galloway, showing valid NIF. Having to confess that John Riley on a 2011 Mazda, play count.
0: B2343.

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对呀。下次。

house on fire. This one says it's 2,000 blocks of the state road for a vehicle on fire. Central Fort Plant Fire Department, there are a bunch of 2,000 blocks of the state road for a vehicle on fire. Time out,

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0: 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The guy's the right front of Lorella from Genevieve.
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0: 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Put me out with the units.
1: It'll be a 550 Lake Pine Drive, room 5 for a close.
0: 550 Lake Pine?
1: It'll be Lake Pine Drive, it's the building marked 550. It's going to be a correction room, it'll be room 2.

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1: 6225. He's not down anything.
0: That's fair. 25, where are you at?
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0: Okay. I got a 15 for I'll meet you there.

0: 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King Charles Frank, 6882.
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0: 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It's going to be a Kevin Condon.
1: That's right.

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John Henry, 1440. We'll be on 51 in front of Owens Arc. A4.

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1: 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Over 21.

0: 84, that comes back to Gilbert Boa out of Cincinnati showing valid NIF. 7 comes back to Joseph Boa out of Fairfield on a 2015 GMC. Plates valid.
1: That's clear, thank you.

Danbury Fire, you're being requested to the area of 8438 East North Shore Boulevard for the smell of natural gas in the area. Danbury Fire, you're being requested 8438 East North Shore Boulevard for the smell of natural gas in the area, 1955. In the area of 8438 East North Shore Boulevard for the smell of natural gas in the area.

0: 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Victor Queen, 962802. 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
1: Or is it related to the other call you're on?